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0: This is now music by Ignaz Pleyel. We'll hear the oboe quartet in D major, opus 25, number 1. Pierre Veit is the oboist, Günther Vollmer the violinist, Pavel Skabar the violist, and Siri Skrjanek the cellist, on this recording from a Cokeschwan compact disc.

McDonald's is a place to rock. It is a restaurant where they buy food to eat. It is a good place to listen to the music. People flock here to get down to the rock music.

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1: 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There's a different kind of dials all over the world. There's duck and the drums and the dread and the squirrels.
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0: Als Kind schmeckt Alkohol schlecht. Als Erwachsener schmeckt es nach nichts.
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0: That was the Chris Potter Underground with their piece Train. That was from a live performance of an album called Follow the Red Line. And before that was Yusuf Lateef playing Feather Comfort off of his album A flat, G flat, and C. Next up is Art Blakey playing The Sacrifice, and this is off an album called Drum Suite. And right after that, we'll have some John Scofield. Next up, we're going to hear The Sacrifice, which is a piece by Art Blakey off of his album Drum Suite. And after that, we'll listen to the song Shoe Dog by John Scofield, which is from This Meets That.
1: Oh, die, die, die.

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Right. Claire Fisher, Bob Redfield, Pete Riso, Rob Fisher, Pancho Sanchez, yours truly, Cal Jader, Harry Gakou. Thank you.

0: Thank you.
1: Oh! Am I supposed to get him?

0: Art Pepper. All right. We'll be right back with this. Claire Fisher on piano. Rob Fisher on bass. Pete Riso on drums. Pete. Art is going to join us in a tribute to Dizzy Gillespie and John Opozzo, who wrote a great song about 1947 called Manteca. Once again, Art Pepper on that.
1: You just heard Art Pepper with Straight Life and Manteca, both off of the album Tokyo Debut, 1977. Up next is Avishai Cohen with the track Emotional Storm off of the 2006 album Continuo, featuring Sam Barsh on piano, Avishai Cohen on bass, and Mark Giuliana on drums. After that is the song Gershon Beat, also by Avishai Cohen, off of his 2005 album At Home, again featuring Avishai Cohen on bass, Mark Giuliana on drums, Diego Urcola on flugelhorn, Ann Drummond on flute, and Jeff Ballard on percussion. After that will be two tracks by Louis Armstrong, Blue Again and Lazy River, both off of the Ken Burns Jazz Series 2000, Louis Armstrong.

that it's new again. You again, and we'll meet today at 2:30 again. And tonight we'll fight again, and I'll be blue again.